0: Sassy!
1: 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Remember, adopt!
2: He was a fool unto himself.
3: Rocky Raccoon. The Rocky Raccoon. He was a fool unto himself. And he would not swallow his foolish pride. Mind you, coming from a little town in Minnesota, it was not the kind of thing that a young guy did when a fellow went and stole his chick away from him.

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1: Sminking?
0: Proceeded to lie on the table. He was really sminking of gin. And it did him in the end. Poor dog. 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

0: Hello, everybody. This is Graham B. You're listening to The Freed Form on WCBN FM Ann Arbor. I have a couple guests in the studio with me here today, the Codis brothers, Adam and Austin of Verdance. How's it going, guys?
1: Great. Happy to be here.
2: Thanks Glad for to having have us, you guys. Graham.
0: Of course. Do you want to talk about Verdance for a minute?
1: This is I'd say today is not a representation of Verdance, but we are part of a collective that we started with our friend Shay. We make music and
0: what kind of music?
1: It's like minimal, ethereal, housey type ambient. Meets deep house ish mm-hmm. type energy.
2: We're kind of organizing the brand with a focus on industrial spaces that have been overtaken by nature, drawing inspiration from that. But for this mix we prepared today, we're really digging back to our roots, to earlier music that's inspired us and kind of created a path towards what the brand is today.
0: And you guys are based out of Detroit, correct?
2: Yes.
1: Yep. We got this, you know, we started that with Rocky Raccoon. We're going to play some songs that we love. Near the end, there will be some heavy Verdance inspiration that we share. So, looking forward to this.
0: Yeah, man. Yeah, so every song that is being played tonight is from their selection. So, everybody, please enjoy.

0: The sun's shining, birds are singing, and all feels right in the world.
1: Until the season changes, and suddenly everything seems darker, less lively, and you lose your motivation to get out of bed.
0: If you struggle with depression, you're not alone. In fact, 1 in 5 people experience some form of depression, and no matter the time of year, it may affect your behavioral or physical ability to live a happy life.
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0: All right, everybody. It is 8:30, so you know what that means. It is time for some announcements. Tomorrow, July 11th, at 8 p.m., we have the James Hunter 6 with McKinley James at the Arc in Ann Arbor. And the day after, Sunday, the 12th, at 5 p.m., we got Phil Ogilvie's Rhythm Kings at Zalgaz Grotto, also in Ann Arbor. And finally, let's do... July 14th. From 5 p.m. to 9 p.m., we have Paint the Town Block Party. 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Austin and Adam, what were the songs that we just heard?
1: So we started off with Beatles, Rocky Raccoon, we mentioned that earlier. And then we had Neil Young, Out on the Weekend.
2: Following that, we had Bob Dylan and Johnny Cash, Girl from the North Country, Led Zeppelin, No Quarter.
1: And followed up with Can, Oh Yeah, by Can.
0: Oh Yeah.
2: And you're currently listening to Group Listening and Ed Dowie with, I believe it's Kate LeBon, Magnificent Gestures.
1: Magnificent
2: Gestures.
0: Yes, sir. Everybody, please stay tuned for some beautiful music from Austin and Adam. Thank you.

0: All right, everybody, this is the end of the Freed Form. Austin, Adam, what did we just hear, perhaps?
1: Yep, so since we left off on group listening, we heard Patrick Crowley, Mockingbird Dream.
2: A Spark by Lawrence.
1: Ticking Hands by Lucene. That's one of our very all-time favorites out from Ann Arbor, Ghostly Records.
2: And then we got Mercury by Laurel Halo.
1: And here we're listening to our final track, New Pastoral by Francis Harris.
0: Great. Thank you guys very much for coming on my show, playing some tracks.
1: Thank you.
2: Thanks so much for having us, Graham.
1: Very much appreciated.
2: That was awesome.
0: Of course. Everyone, please stay tuned for Solid State, Essential Freeform with Johnny. Have a good night, everybody.

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This is Solid State. Stick around from 9 to 10. I'm your host and DJ Johnny. Going to be playing just about everything from now until then. 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

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This is Solid State, happens on Friday night from 9 to 10, where just about anything can happen. I'm the DJ and host during that time. It's just 1 hour where we just let it all hang out, and I hope you're having a good time. Welcome to the weekend. It's Friday night, wherever you are. I hope you're enjoying yourself. We're going to run down real quick what we've been listening to and then jump right back into it. At the top of the hour, we heard Eric Burdon and the Animals and their rendition of the Johnny Cash tune Ring of Fire. That was followed by Arthur Brown and the quintessential apocalyptic song for the century. It is Fire. It's just an RPM, 45 RPM single that we got there. That was followed by Udi Hrant and a song I'm not going to be able to pronounce correctly off of Turkish Delights on Prestige Records. I found this just by stumbling along in the records of our library. That was Hijazkar Longa, an incredible record on Prestige of Turkish and Lebanese music. Udi Hrant is the act on that Prestige record. Charlie Musselwhite's Southside Band after that with Christo Redemptor from Stand Back. Love doing Bummer in the Summer off of Forever Changes. Buddy Miles doing the Allman Brothers tune Dreams off of Them Changes. And then Dewey Terry followed that with Do On My Feet, What I Did on the Street. That was from the record named Chief. And then this is Sugarman 3 and Company doing Country Girl off of Pure Cane Sugar. This is a Daptone recording released in 2002. We're going to keep it rolling. We got all kinds of good stuff ranging from garage rock to funk to hip hop to some dub. Keep it tuned here and see what happens. We're going to have a good time right up until 10 o'clock. So it's WCBN on the air for you. Keep it locked. I'm Johnny. Let's go.

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This is Solid State. It happens every Friday night from 9 to 10 p.m. with your host, me, Dumb Johnny. Thank you for tuning in. Coming up at 10 o'clock, Jeremy comes in with the International Metal Show, and you don't want to miss that because he melts your face and wins your heart all at the same time. Always a good time, in fact. Let me run down what we've been listening to since last we spoke. At the top of the past set, we heard Sugarman 3 and Company doing Country Girl from Pure Cane Sugar on Daptone Records. Monks followed that with I'm Watching You. That is a Third Man Records re-release, or maybe an unearthing, as you will. A song called I'm Watching You, and the recording is Hamburg Recordings 1967. Idols followed that with Television from the Joy as an Act of Resistance album. Ween did I'll Be Your Johnny on the Spot, which I like to think of as my theme song, but, you know, that's who I am. That's from the Mollusk. The OCs followed that with Paranoise. That's the Orc record on Castle Face, released in 2017. Moon Duo followed that with Cold Fear off of the Occult Architecture Volume 1 record on Sacred Bones Records. That also was released in 2017. And then this is Tapazuki with the song called MPLA from a compilation record put together from Don Letts, famous DJ. The name of this record is Dread Meets Punk Rockers Uptown. Just keep it rolling right up until 10 o'clock. We've got about 10 more minutes, and it looks like we've fallen right into that dub. Dig it while you can.

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1: Arnaud begins, call the roller of big cigars, the muscular one, and bid him whip in kitchen cups, concupiscent curds. Let the wenches dawdle in such dress as they are used to wear, and let the boys bring flowers in last month's newspapers. Let be finale of scene. The only emperor is the emperor of ice cream. Then there goes take from the dresser a deal lacking the three knobs, the sheets she fashioned fantails on once, and if her horny feet protrude, they come to show how cold she is and dumb. Let the lamp affix its beam. The only emperor is the emperor of ice cream. 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

That recording particularly goes back to 1990. They released that on CD just last week. It's called, the CD is called Madness Rains from the Gutter. And that was a track called Gutter Ballet, which is the title track of that said album, which came out in 1989? Something like that. But it is one of my favorite songs after the fact from that time period, if that makes sense. I didn't really listen to it until, probably the late 90s or so is when I really got into Sabotage myself. And that was one of the first tracks I really glommed onto after hearing them live when I lived on the East Coast in those late 90s era. Great song, great album. Actually, that whole live album was awesome because it covers a lot of the older stuff, which they really haven't done live. So everything pre-Gutter Ballet. So if you want to hear the old John Oliva, that is where to do it. You want to hear all of Chris Oliva, that is where you get it. Chris Oliva, of course, passed away in 1993 from a car accident from a drunk driver. So he didn't get to hear much of him after that. But that album, that recording is chock full of Chris Oliva and all of his greatness. After that, we had some Brimir, title track to their newest album, which comes out later, called What We Leave Behind. I believe that album comes out in October. Some great Melodeath from, the land of Melodeath, Finland. All right, up next, let's play something. We'll play something from Rhode Island, actually. This is Fires in the Distance. We never play Fires in the Distance here, right? Actually, the cool part about this album, this is Circadian Promise, their newest album, which came out about 3 weeks ago. They're touring for this, actually, in advance of their date in Atlanta at Prog Power. They'll be playing in Detroit the Friday before Labor Day at the Sanctuary. So if you're interested, check that out. Hinayana is scheduled to open. Great Melodeath from Texas. So if you want some Doomy Death and some Melodeath back-to-back, that is the gig for you. But let's play something off of Circadian Promise. Here's By This Time Tomorrow.

change. Nothing can be held on to. 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You're flowing with it. But to the degree you resist the stream, then you notice that the current is rushing past you and fighting. So swim with it. Go with it. And you're there. You're at rest. And this is, of course, particularly true when it comes to those moments when life really seems to be going to take us away.

0: Hi, this is Ozzy Osbourne. 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But one thing I don't do, I don't drive my car when I'm drinking. 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
2: 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We're playing all sorts of metal like we do every Friday night between 10 and 11. And before the PSA, we had some Diablo Swinging Orchestra, some avant-garde metal from Sweden. That goes all the way back to 2012. That was from Pandora's Pinata. That was track two called Gorilla Lament. Maybe the best album they've ever done. That's hard to say. Everything they've done, I think, actually is really good. Even their first album, Butcher's Ballroom, which is a little rough around the edges, is still really good. And if you've never heard Diablo Swing, I really recommend them to you. They seem to be on hiatus these days, unfortunately. So I don't know if they're going to do another album. The last one was 2021, but who knows if we'll see another one or not. Before that, we went to Ukraine and we played some Ignea from Kyiv. That was off of their newest album, which also comes out in October. And that album will be called Monumental. That was a track called Dreams of Lands Unseen. More deathy than the last album. Definitely, it feels like it. It still has some not symphonic sounds to it. That'll be a really interesting album. Looking forward to that one in October. And then we opened up that block with some Fires in the Distance from Rhode Island for Circadian Province. Promise. That was By This Time Tomorrow. All right, up next, we're going to play another, it seems like we're playing a lot of really great songs off of really great albums. This is a really great band called Dominum. They're from Germany. I don't know if we played any of the newest album called Night Is Calling, which just came out a couple weeks ago. We're going to play actually the title track off that album coming up here. It features the new Battle Beast. I guess, maybe it's not the new Battle Beast, but the new singer for Battle Beast. So I'm looking forward to checking this one out. This is like maybe the first time I've heard this song. So let's see what we got cooking tonight.

All right, that was a Chicago-based band, Dissona. I'm going to go with Dissonance, so Dissona. That is the title track off of their album called Receptor, which came out back in April. Pretty cool album. They'll be in Detroit on August 1st, again at the Sanctuary. They'll be playing. There's two local acts for that, Finality, a local act, which we played in the show before, and Imminent Sonic Destruction is also going to be playing in that show. So check that out if you're so inclined. It's going to be pretty awesome. Before that, we had Drums from Draconian, some fine doomy metal, off of Insomnolent Ruin. That was the Monochrome Blade. And then we opened that block up with some really happy metal from Dominum, featuring Marina La Toraca from Battle Beast, the title track to their album, which is called A Night Is Calling. Very poppy, very upbeat, and all about undead, apparently, lyrically, if you're so curious about what they sing about. They're all about singing about the joys of undeath, I guess? I don't know. But it's power metal. Everybody's got to have a shtick, as they say. All right, well, we've got time for a couple more songs tonight. But before we go, thank you for listening to the International Metal Show here on 88.3 WCBN FM Ann Arbor. We love playing music for you guys every Friday night from 10 to 11, and I hope you come back next week and check things out. Stick around. We've got more music coming up here in just a hot minute. Not metal, come on. Idol Angel with May is coming up here in just less than 10 minutes or so. So stick around for that. Thanks again for Johnny for letting us in with Solid State and for subbing for the show last Friday. I hope you enjoyed his take on metal. He had a lot of really good stuff. I looked at the set list after the fact and it was awesome. So if you didn't get a chance to listen to that, you might have missed out. But we're going to play two more tracks tonight here before we go. Some more melodic than others. We're going to play some Temperance. If you've never heard of them, they've got Chris Starkey, who's an American singer who's very operatic. Michelle Guattioli, who is also the singer for Visions of Atlantis. We're going to play a track called Sin the Devil, Sin, off of their newest album, Arcane, which comes out later this fall. And then we're going to go back to 2023 and play some Charlotte Wessels off of The Obsession. We're going to play the Exorcism to close out tonight's show. I'd like to thank everybody for listening tonight. Stick around. We'll see you next week. Stick around for Idol Angel with May in just a little bit. Thank you, Ann Arbor, and good night.

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1: Yeah, it sounds all right. Bring it up a little bit. Yeah, let's do it that way. Testing. 1, 2, 3. Yeah, that sounds all right.
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Good evening, WCBN FM Ann Arbor. You're listening to Idle Angel. That was Creep by Frost Children. And then when you got here, you heard If You Think I May Blank, You Should Meet Jane Remover. I want to give a shout out to the guy who just called me 5 minutes ago asking if this was Jeremy from the International Metal Show, because he was probably really confused. Anyway, I don't know. There's a lot of new music I've been really into, like today specifically. I just heard the Kalila album at work today, and I didn't have super high expectations because I've never like really put my claws into a project of hers, but I like this one a lot. And I heard this FKA Twigs song the other day, and I've been obsessed. Anyway, FKA Twigs, see you around.

Okay, we're at the half hour, so I'm going to butt in here and talk for a little bit. I guess it's time for some events. So, tomorrow, July 11th, from 10 a.m. to 11 p.m., the Michigan Celtic Festival, day two, will be at the Washtenaw Farm Council Grounds at 5055 Ann Arbor Saline Road. And the festival on Saturday will feature music and dancers, a stunt troupe, beer garden, food workshops, and demonstrations. And you can find more information at mi-celtic.org. The same day, 11 a.m. to 3 p.m., a summer food truck rally to benefit Meals on Wheels will be in Ipsy, Meals on Wheels, at 1110 West Cross Street. And this will include food, beverages, live music, and family-friendly activities. And you can find ticket information at ymow.org. Let's see here. Tomorrow at the Blue Llama Jazz Club at 314 South Main Street, the Sean Dobbins Organ Trio featuring Bob Dixon will be performing at 7 p.m. and there will also be a 9 p.m. show. And then let me get one more here on the next day. Okay, I have two. Okay, July 12th, 5 p.m., Phil Ogilvie's Rhythm Kings will be at Zao Gaz Grotto at 2070 West Stadium Boulevard here in Ann Arbor. And then the same day, July 12th, 7 p.m., Grocer from Philly, along with Legume and North Ingalls, that's a clever name, will be performing at Ziggy's at 206 West Michigan Avenue in Ypsilanti. Anyway, let me read you my songs real quick. Okay, Where I Left You, you heard On Your Mind by FK Twigs and Lil Yachty. And then from there, we heard 7 Seconds, 0 Decibels by Car Underwater, Dirty Shoes by Presley Rieger, Kalela, Don't Piss Me Off, I can definitely say that, Wink Wink by Charlie XCX, Burn It by OK and Fake Mink, and then before I came on the mic here, you heard Pierce Me by Bonclair, and I'm currently talking over Even If It's Just a Dream by Sword 2. So I'm going to cut them off here. Sorry, guys. Show Classic, radio show, my radio show Classic, James Ivey is rolling out a new record. And I used to play so much James Ivey when I started DJing here. I would always be like asking my friend if he had anything you'd want to hear, because my friends would always come and tune in when I first started doing it. And James Ivey was like one of our probably most consistent picks. And so when my girlfriend's like, you only play James Ivey. Not that vindictively, but so I haven't played him in a while. But his new record, it's shaping up to be really good. This song reminds me a lot of Subterranean Homesick Alien off of OK Computer, so promising stuff.

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And you can hear the events calendar with heroes on the half hour on WCBN of Ann Arbor. Okay, yep. See ya.

Okay, that about does it. You just heard a remix of Replay by Zendaya by Tenkust. And then where I left you, you heard Lima by James Ivy, DTW by Underscores, sorry, Triple B by Kasuvi, Sushi by FK Twigs, Amanda Bynes by King Carson, This, If Anything, by Fleshwater, and then that Zendaya song. And I'm going to leave you with this Jane Murray song I felt like hearing. Oh my gosh, what's new? This is Experimental Skin / How to Teleport, the Leroy remix. And that's about all I got. Okay, yeah, same time next week, 11 p.m. Friday. 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Have a good night. Bye.

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This is Sun Ra is on the air. I'm your host, JAV. I'll be with you for the next hour. This is episode 3, Stars Fell on Alabama. All of today's selections have stars in the title, starting with Theme of the Stargazers from the Destination Unknown album on the Angel label, 1993. Very late in Ra's career. The show's on every Monday, 4 to 5, for the rest of the summer, featuring thematic explorations of the music of Sun Ra and his orchestra. Thanks a lot for listening. Stay tuned.

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I'm your host, JAV. Right now we are hearing Dance of the Distant Star off of the Intergalactic Thing, a collection of unreleased material that came out on the Roratorio label in 2016 from Rehearsals. Before that, Beyond the Purple Star Zone, title cut from the 1981 album on L Saturn, recorded in Detroit during their Detroit Jazz Center residency at the end of 1980. Before that, we heard Distant Stars off of Fate in a Pleasant Mood, a Saturn record from 1965. We heard Journey Toward Stars from Purple Night, which came out on the A&M label in 1990. We heard Stardust from Tomorrow featuring June Tyson from the Pine Street Theater, October 28, 1988. LP-only release on the Jackpot label, 2018. And started off the show with Theme of the Stargazers from Destination Unknown on the Enja label, 1993. Up next, we're going to hear some Disney material, Second Star to the Right from Peter Pan. Performed by Sun Ra and his orchestra and included on the Pink Elephants on Parade album, released on the Modern Harmonic label 2025. Hope you're enjoying the program. Stay tuned.

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I'm your host, JAV. We're reaching the end of the program. We just heard Stars Fell on Alabama off of the Purple Night album on the A&M label, 1990. Before that, Journey to the Stars from My Brother the Wind, Volume 2, Saturn release, 1971. And we heard Second Star to the Right from Pink Elephants on Parade, released last year on the Modern Harmonic label. We're going to end how we began with Theme of the Stargazers. This version is from Inside the Light World, Sun Ra meets the OVC, Strut Records release from 2024, with some mid-80s multi-track recordings mixed for the first time and released. Maybe one of the best sounding Sun Ra albums. Be back next week, Monday, 4 to 5 p.m. for Sunrise on the Air. 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
3: 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This is The End of the Line, your show in the middle of the night. Usually when I do these kinds of shows, I like to save any show, really, not these kinds, any show. I like to save the long songs for the end, you know, put on, you know, some long song, relax, and then take off into the night. But tonight, I'm going to indulge right away. We're going to start off with a really long song. It's one of my favorites, if not my favorite song. This is the Mariner's Revenge song by the Decemberists. And before you ask, the answer is yes, it is utterly fantastic. Do enjoy.

Boy, that song, it's just fantastic. I think it's just terrific. That was The Mariner's Revenge Song by the Decemberists. Coming up next, what are we doing for the rest of the show? Today, you know, as much as I complain about the WCB library and its gaps, it really is a fantastic resource. There's a lot of opportunity here, and every once in a while, I just feel like I gotta dig in. I gotta pull stuff off the shelves and just take a listen. Get exposed to something new. Something the Spotify algorithm, YouTube algorithm, whatever, isn't feeding me, you know? Gotta break out of the rut, so to speak. So to that end, pulled some things off the shelves I don't really recognize or I don't know too well. We're starting off right here with a group called The Evens. We got the eponymous, presumably first record right here. I don't know too much about them. Looks like it's a duo, a guy and a gal. We're going to listen to their first track, which is called Shelter 2. And I think I'll be right back with you right after that. So let's quick dip our toes in and see what we get.

Look, I mean, a fine little ditty. I can't say I disliked it. That was The Evens with Shelter 2. Coming up next, I'm very excited to announce we're going to hear Evelyn Evelyn off the album Evelyn Evelyn, and by the artist Evelyn Evelyn. Let's jump in.

0: I knew I was stuck at this kid's house for the night, but those guys snuck up on me to try and pull the hand in a bowl of warm water trick. 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I went downstairs to sleep in the basement, even though it was pitch black. I left my sleeping bag upstairs, and that was a mistake, because it was freezing. 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

Alrighty, I'm back. How you doing? It's 2:30 in the morning. I hope you're groovy. I hope you're feeling it. I hope you're wide awake. I hope you're bouncing off the walls. I hope it's a good time. What can I say? We've been listening to Parlor, spelled like Parlover. It's with a V instead of a U. We heard the song Pen to the Paper. We, before that, heard Skeleton Man by the Evangelicals, or just Evangelicals, no, the. We heard Sledgehammer by Evans the Death, and that brings us back to the last time I chatted with you, after which we heard Evelyn Evelyn off the album Evelyn Evelyn by the artist Evelyn Evelyn. But now it is time for events info. You can head over to wcbn.org/events. All of the events will be listed for you in chronological order because, you know what, maybe you can't understand my thick accent. 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Who knows what the problem is? 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Without any further ado, later today, Saturday, July 11th, from 10 a.m. to 11 p.m., the Michigan Celtic Festival, Day 2, is going to be at the Washtenaw Farm Council Grounds. That's 5055 Ann Arbor Saline Road, Ann Arbor. The festival on Saturday will feature music and dancers, a stunt troupe, a beer garden, food, workshops, and demonstration. Information at mi-celtic.org. Also later today, from 11 a.m. to 3 p.m., a summer food truck rally to benefit Meals on Wheels. That's going to be at Ypsilanti Meals on Wheels. That's 1110 W Cross Street over there in Ypsi. This will include food and beverages, live music, family-friendly activities. Ticket information is at ymow.org. At 7 p.m., Duende, Cat Stee and the Ferals, Cattywampus, and Zwart Pyramide, they're all going to be at Dreamland Theater. That's 26 North Washington Street over in Ypsilanti. Also at 7 p.m., the Sean Dobbins Organ Trio featuring Rob Dixon. It's going to be at the Blue Llama Jazz Club. That's 314 South Main Street in Ann Arbor. And there's also a 9 p.m. show. At 8 p.m., Grocer from Philadelphia, Legume, and Pretty Island, they're all going to be at the Outer Limits Lounge. That's 5507 in Caniff, Detroit. And also at 8 p.m., the James Hunter 6 with McKinley James. Going to be at the Arc 316 South Main Street right here in Ann Arbor. And that brings us to Sunday, July 12th, where 11 a.m. to 11 p.m., we got the Blind Boys of Alabama, Ready for the World, and the Group Fire. They're all going to perform at the African World Festival. That's Hart Plaza in downtown Detroit, One Hart Plaza. The gate closes at 9 p.m., but the event continues through 11 p.m., starting at 11 a.m. Also on Sunday from 3 to 6 p.m., Larry McRae, Question Mark and the Mysterians, and the Prospect Blues Band are all going to be at Winona Park. That's 111 Center Drive, Bay City, Michigan. At 5 p.m., also on Sunday, Phil Ogilvie's Rhythm Kings will be at Zalgaz Grotto. That's 2070 West Stadium Boulevard, right here in Ann Arbor. And we got Grocer from Philadelphia, Legume, and North Ingalls. This time they're going to be at Ziggy's. That's 206 West Michigan Avenue in Ypsi at 7 p.m. Last but not least, still on Sunday, July 12th, this time at 7:30 p.m., Lucy Wainwright Roche. It's going to be at the Arc 316 South Main Street, right here in Ann Arbor. Nothing going on July 13th, but on Tuesday, July 14th, from 5 to 9 p.m., Paint the Town Block Party is going to be in downtown Ann Arbor. It's going to be along Liberty and Main Streets. This event will include live painting, live music, a silent disco, street pickleball, and other activities. Info at the AnnArborArtFair.com. On Wednesday, July 15th at 8 p.m., the 5-day Concert of Colors will feature Sheila E., Steel Pulse, Hassan Hakmoun, Dengue Fever, and other performers. They're going to be at the Detroit Institute of Arts. That's 5200 Woodward Avenue over there in Detroit. The festival continues through Sunday, July 19th. 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On Thursday, July 16th, from 10 a.m. to 9 p.m., we have the 3-day Ann Arbor Art Fair.
going to be all over downtown Ann Arbor. You couldn't possibly miss it. This will feature nearly 1,000 artists covering 30 city blocks. Information is at theannarborartfair.com. On Thursday, July 16th also, from 7:30 p.m., Downtown Boys from Providence, Rhode Island, with Pop Music Fever Dream from New York City. They're all going to be at Third Man Records. That's 441 West Canfield Street in Detroit. And that brings us to Friday, July 17th. It's going to be an evening of beautiful noise featuring Maria Chavez, Bill Nace, Battle Elf, and other musicians. It's going to be at Third Man Records also. Still at 441 West Canfield Street in Detroit. And then last but not least, next week on Saturday, July 18th at 7:30 p.m., Twisted Teens from New Orleans with Mod Lane. They're all going to be at Third Man Records, 441 West Canfield Street in Detroit. Ooh, big 3 days for Canfield Street, Third Man Records. A lot of events. We're going to call it right there. 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And that is all we got for events. We are ready to get back to the music. We're going to hear I'm So Unclean, and I believe it is by Evans the Deaf. Without any further ado, let's jump in.

That was a delightful little ditty. That was Have You Seen My Sister Evelyn by the group Evelyn Evelyn off the release. Evelyn Evelyn. It's really growing on me. We heard before that I Hit a Mountain by Nidell off the album The Locksmith Cometh. And we heard I'm So Unclean by the artist Evans the Death from their release Evans the Death. Coming up next, we're going to hear one from Parlor again. Remember, that's spelt with a V instead of a U. The track is called On the Phone. The album is called Parlor. What can you do?

Alrighty, we're closing up the show. We just heard All These Governors by the Evens. Before that was The Evening Descends by the Evangelicals. And before that was On the Phone by Parlor. Coming up next, we're going to listen to Chicken Man by Evelyn. And that'll be the last track of the night. Thank you very much for tuning in to The End of the Line. I'll be here the same time, same place next week. And you have been listening to WCBN FM Ann Arbor 88.3. 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Have a lovely rest of your night and a lovely rest of your weekend. Take care. Here's Evelyn.

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You are here.

That's Fiona Apple with Hard Gold from a various artist collection of songs of Neil Young. I like some of the performances on this album better than others, but I've listened to Fiona Apple sing the phone book, so it's been 6 years since she's released a new album, so I'll take anything I can get. Welcome to The Pier on WCBN. My name is Mark. Logan's off this week. Our phone number at the studio here is 734-763-3500. You can also text me at 734-489-9894. Next up, we have a German group called Tara Putra.

That's the trombonist Gretchen Mocker III on WCBN with Monk in Wonderland from his album Evolution, which came out in 1964. Interestingly enough, was recorded the day before the Kennedy assassination in November of 63. Listen to the band he's got on here. Lee Morgan on trumpet, Jackie McLean on alto sax, Bobby Hutcherson on vibes. He was very prominent on that track, as was the drummer Tony Williams, and the bassist was Bob Cranshaw. And my name is Mark. I'm sitting in for Logan today on the pier. Nice to be with you. Before Gretchen Mocker, we heard Vladimir Ussachevsky with a short excerpt from his very interesting and experimental album, Film Music. Vladimir Ussachevsky was a Russian-American electronic musician. He was born in China in 1911, emigrated to the States in 1930. He probably had nothing to do with the Kennedy assassination. He composed neo-romantic work at first, but by 1951 he had started composing electronic music. He taught at Columbia University for decades, from the late 40s until he retired in 1980. And before Vladimir Ussachevsky, we started the set with the experimental German ensemble Tara Putra with a tune called Dubland Mountains, from a really nice collection of groovy, dreamy synth-type jams called Maui Chill Volume 1, Sunset at the Kihai Cafe. Sounds like a nice place to be. Well, next we have new music from the Scottish trumpeter Colin Steele.

0: Wow. It's Tim Buckley doing Fred Neil's song, Dolphins, recorded at Tim's heavily anticipated Royal Albert Hall concert in London in 1968. For Tim Buckley, we heard Colin Steele. He's a trumpet player from Scotland. And that tune, I love that tune. It was called Declaration of Arbroath, A-R-B-R-O-A-T-H, Declaration of Arbroath. Because it went into this little Scottish thing in the middle there, didn't it? And then, but it was basically a jazz track. I love that. That's from his new album, Stramish 2. A stramish is a Scottish expression meaning a commotion. Usually involves a lot of people. It's usually used in the context of people having a lot of fun. You know, it's not a riot or anything like that. Colin put out another album called Stramish back in 2009. This is Stramish 2. And he called the group Stramish, and they stayed together for a few years. And they were persuaded to do a reunion concert in 2023, and they all enjoyed it so much they decided to record another album together. So I'm very glad they did. 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This is The Pier. My name is Mark. I'm sitting in for Logan today. And we're going to have this public service announcement, and then we'll have some more music.
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0: All right, here's the London-based trio Vanishing Twin.

That's the Boston-based ensemble Delamay. That's four women committed to redefining and reclaiming bluegrass music for our times, mixing in a fair amount of rock and roll along the way, although not on that song. They write most of their own material, but I like their version of the Stones' No Expectations so much I just had to play it. This is from their self-titled album on Rounder Records from 2015, Delamay. The British group Vanishing Twin before that, we heard Bring Me the Axe from their new album, Archives. Next up, we're going to hear a Detroit group, Dry Fruit.

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0: 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I wish I could hear more Paula Abdul on the radio.
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1: It's DJ Maya D, and you're listening to the Miss Piggy Show on WCBN FM Ann Arbor. I am recording this from home because I got that Michigan virus that's going around. If you know, you know. Please enjoy some tunes with me while I am languishing. And maybe you're languishing too. So

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It was a very bizarre departure from your house. The weather was beautiful. I stopped to call you.

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2: Hey guys, it's DJ Maya D. You've been listening to the Miss Piggy Show. I'm gonna tell you what you've been listening to. So our first track of the hour was English Boy by Nerosta Steel. And then Antes Que A Cidade Derma, sorry for the mispronunciation, by Wanderlei. After that, I played An Old Road, Aquarius and Pisces by Jupiter Apple, Pop Tones by Public Image Limited, Norway by R. Stevie Moore, Blessed State by Wire, Catch the Quick Fish by Sean Nicholas Savage, New Boy by Nerosta Steel, The Meaning of Love by Perfect Angels, Golf Ball by Good Flying Birds, Precaution by Pylon, Not Reconciled by Bill Orcutt, Rowena by Mike Stevens, Back to School by Royal Trucks, and you were just listening to I Love You by Beat Happening. Thanks so much for tuning in to the Miss Piggy Show this hour. Coming to you from my bedroom as I am sickly from the cursed virus that's going through Michigan. Hopefully, I will be back in the studio next week. So yeah, thank you so much for listening to WCBN FM Ann Arbor.

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I'm your host, DJ Pines. Today, I'm going to be playing some tracks off of like my personal record collection, so I hope you enjoy. Behind me now is From the City to the Sea by Mighty Truth, and before this was Canzone di una tuta blu by Gruppo Evangelion. Both of these records I got when I was studying abroad in Italy last year. I got the former, or the one that's playing behind me now, at I think it was called Musica Musica. It's like a record store in Perugia. And the one before this, I think I got it just like a flea market. Stay tuned.

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This is At the Port by Toshiya Tsunoda. I've never listened to this record, but I got it. I feel that way, or that's my experience with a few of these records I'm playing tonight. I'm listening for the first time with you guys. Before this, you heard Python Snake Bean by Pink Teddy Bear. I got this record from Nola Mix Records, which is a record shop in New Orleans that's really good. Before that was Can We Try Love Again and Protect My Heart, both by PJ Morton, off of the Saturday Night, Sunday Morning compilation, which I believe was made this year, which I also got from Nola Mix. Yeah, we'll see where this record takes us, the one that's behind me, but if I decide to move forward, I'm going to be playing off of a record by a Professor Shorthair, Nola Breaks, The Funkulation, so more records from my New Orleans trip.

It's actually time right now for me to read some events off of our events calendar. Starting with tonight or today, the Rolling Sculpture Car Show. It started at 2 p.m., but it's going to be running till 10 p.m. That's at Main Street, downtown Ann Arbor. The Rolling Sculpture Car Show showcases over 300 vehicles spanning decades. It's free and open to the public. Also tonight from 5:30 p.m. to 11 p.m., the Michigan Celtic Festival Day 1. That's going to be happening at Washtenaw Farm Council Grounds. The festival will feature Celtic music and dancers, a beer garden, food, and musical workshops. 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Tonight at 7 p.m. at Royal Oak Music Theater, if you're not looking for a music scene directly in Ann Arbor, trying to find a new venue, Taj Mahal and the Phantom Blues Band is going to be playing. That's in Royal Oak. Tonight at 7 p.m. at Blue Llama Jazz Club, the Noah Hogan Quartet will be playing, and there will also be a 9 p.m. set. At 7 p.m. tonight at North Star Lounge, a group of local musicians will play all of the songs from Oh Brother, Where Art Thou on the soundtrack. Tonight at 8 p.m. at Outer Limits Lounge in Detroit, Dry Fruit, Tremolo Fields, and Josie Palmer will be performing. Also tonight at 8 p.m. in Ypsilanti at Siggy's, Dude, Jackson, and the Pool Sharks and Trouble Clinic will be performing. And tonight at 9 p.m. at Magic Stick in Detroit, Paul Oakenfield, The Crystal Method, and Cawson will be playing. 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Mm. Mm. Mm.

This is All Up In Your Crates by Buddy the Beignet, also got from NOLA Mix Records. Before this, you heard Les Garlanes by Comeback, and the Professor Shorthair remix of What Do You See In Her and Hand Clapping Song off of the NOLA Breaks, the Funkulation compilation made by Super Jock Records.

man, don't hurt me. I gotta go to Dr. Greenberg.

0: Think back to the last time you were in nature. 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Floating on a lazy river? 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
1: Spark it up! I feel strong.
2: This is Buddy's Blunted Breaks by Buddy the Beignet. Before this was the Professor Shorthair remix of Right Place, Wrong Time by Dr. John. And before this was Mutual by PJ Morton and Buddy in the Bayou, also by Buddy the Beignet. Thanks for tuning in. Enjoy the rest of your Friday evening.

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1: Gee, Johnny, this rope swing sure is swell.
2: Don't I know it.
1: Hey, it's Sassy.
2: I think she's trying to tell us something.
1: Mr. Gunderson? 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A fire? Mr. Gunderson's trapped?
2: Where, Sassy? 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
1: What, Sassy? 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
1: There is no fire! 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
2: Sassy!
0: Sassy is brought to you by the Ad Council and the ShelterPetProject.org. Remember, adopt!
3: He was a fool unto himself.
4: Rocky Raccoon. The Rocky Raccoon. He was a fool unto himself. And he would not swallow his foolish pride. Mind you, coming from a little town in Minnesota, it was not the kind of thing that a young guy did when a fellow went and stole his chick away from him.

0: Sminking of gin.
1: Sminking?
0: Proceeded to lie on the table. He was really sminking of gin. And it did him in the end. Poor dog. Meantime, back on the table, yeah, the doctor said, rock

0: Hello, everybody. This is Graham B. You're listening to The Freed Form on WCBN FM Ann Arbor. I have a couple guests in the studio with me here today, the Codis brothers, Adam and Austin of Verdance. How's it going, guys?
1: Great.
2: Happy to be here.
3: Thanks Glad for having us, guys. Graham.
0: Of course. Do you want to talk about Verdance for a minute?
1: Today is not a representation of Verdance, but we are part of a collective that we started with our friend Shay. We make music and
0: what kind of music?
1: It's like minimal, ethereal, housey type ambient meets deep house ish type energy.
3: We're kind of organizing the brand with a focus on industrial spaces that have been overtaken by nature, drawing inspiration from that. But for this mix we prepared today, we're really digging back to our roots, to earlier music that's inspired us and kind of created a path towards what the brand is today.
0: And you guys are based out of Detroit, correct?
3: Yes.
1: Yep. We got this, you know, we started that with Rocky Raccoon. We're going to play some songs that we love. Near the end, there will be some heavy Verdance inspiration that we share. So, looking forward to this.
0: Yeah, man. Yeah, so every song that is being played tonight is from their selection. So, everybody, please enjoy.

0: The sun's shining, birds are singing, and all feels right in the world.
1: Until the season changes, and suddenly everything seems darker, less lively, and you lose your motivation to get out of bed.
0: If you struggle with depression, you're not alone. 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

0: right, everybody. It is 8:30, so you know what that means. It is time for some announcements. 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And the day after, Sunday, the 12th, at 5 p.m., we got Phil Ogilvie's Rhythm Kings at Zalgaz Grotto, also in Ann Arbor. And finally, let's do... July 14th. 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Austin and Adam, what were the songs that we just heard?
1: So we started off with Beatles, Rocky Raccoon, we mentioned that earlier. And then we had Neil Young, Out on the Weekend.
2: Following that, we had Bob Dylan and Johnny Cash, Girl from the North Country, Led Zeppelin, No Quarter.
1: And followed up with Can, Oh Yeah, by Can.
0: Oh Yeah.
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1: Magnificent Gestures.
2: Off Mexican Summer.
0: Yes, sir. Everybody, please stay tuned for some beautiful music from Austin and Adam. Thank you.

0: All right, everybody, this is the end of the Freed Form. Austin, Adam, what did we just hear, perhaps?
1: Yep, so since we left off on group listening, we heard Patrick Crowley, Mockingbird Dream.
2: A Spark by Lawrence.
1: Ticking Hands by Lucene. That's one of our very all-time favorites out from Ann Arbor, Ghostly Records.
2: And then we got Mercury by Laurel Halo.
1: And here we're listening to our final track, New Pastoral by Francis Harris.
0: Great. Thank you guys very much for coming on my show, playing some tracks.
1: Thank you.
2: Thanks so much for having us, Grant.
1: Very much appreciated.
2: That was awesome.
0: Of course. Everyone, please stay tuned for Solid State, Essential Freeform with Johnny. Have a good night, everybody.

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We're going to hear post Jim Morrison Doors, Ships with Sails, a lot of good ones gone, Peter Wolf, Ellen McElwain, under cover of Jimi Hendrix, The Smithereens, under cover of Pete Townsend, John Hurlbut, and Jorma Kaukonen, covering The Goat, Woody Guthrie, Jackie DeShannon, doing some Lieber and Stoller. And that's only the first set. You hang around. It's going to be great.

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This is Psychedelic Pi, as in P-I. Dr. Lonnie Smith, 1970 on Blue Note, the album Drives. Jackie DeShannon, a teenage Jackie DeShannon, on the PJ Records label out of Cincinnati, 1959. Trouble, written by Jerry Lieber and Mike Stoller. John Hurlbut and Jorma Kaukonen, Pastures of Plenty, covering Woody Guthrie. John is the property manager at Jorma's Fur Peace Ranch, an occasional duo partner. Saw them together at the Ironwood Theater, way the heck up north. One of the thrills of my life. Smithereens with Pete Townsend's The Seeker, a Euro-only import. The A-side being Strangers When We Meet, 1987 on Enigma. Meaning that's a B-side, people. Ellen McElwain, Up From the Skies, live at the Bitter End, New York City, 1972. Compilation, Up From the Skies, The Polydor Years, 1998. Basically, Ellen was channeling Ricky Lee Jones, who was channeling Jimmy. Maybe you need a scorecard to figure that one out. Peter Wolfe, with a nod to the choir Invisible. A lot of the good ones are gone. His sixth solo album, Sleepless, 2002, ranked as number 427 on Rolling Stone's 500 best albums of all time. The Doors, Ships with Sails. Post Jim Morrison from Other Voices, 1971 on Elektra. Bringing us up to date, you stay tuned. At the top of the hour, Crandall's Corner. Up next, The Faces. I can't for the life of me understand why they weren't much, much, much, much bigger. After that, two dedications to Paul Serco, The Vines and Blur. Free, Walk in My Shadow. Something brand new from Ben Statlitz. And finally, Neil Young and Crazy Horse. The outro today, only on the Mass Marauder Show, except no substitutes.

the outro today. Cortez the Killer, Neil Young and Crazy Horse from Zuma, 1975 on Reprise. He has called it a combination of knowledge and imagination. In other words, it's not historically accurate. We heard from Ben Stalitz, Brand New, Florida, from his self-released Lucky Dog album. And he's running away from Ohio to Florida. I got myself out of Ohio in 2015. Free, Walking My Shadow, written by Paul Rogers. Debut album, Tons of Sobs, SOBS, 1969 on Island. We heard Blur, On Your Own, 1997, third single from their self-titled fifth album, The Vine's Amnesia, by the Aussie alt garage rock band, 2004's, Winning Days, The Faces, That's All You Need. Third album, peaked at number 6 on the U.S. chart, A Nod Is As Good As a Wink to a Blind Horse, Warner Brothers, 1971. Up next, my friends, Crandall's Corner. I'll be back next week. In the slot I've held down since 2016. Looking forward to it. I hope you are too. Stay tuned for a great Saturday lineup on WCBN FM Ann Arbor.

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You're listening to Crandall's Corner. Thanks for tuning in. I'm coming to you from the past, as I'll be pre-recording for these next few weeks, so don't worry, stay tuned to Crandall's Corner, because I'll be still here, but it's just a Crandall of the past, because hopefully, right now, God willing, I'll be across the pond for some work stuff, for some fun stuff, so have safe travels for me in your thoughts. I don't know about you, but whenever I go traveling, I just can't envision the trip, and so the conclusion I make is that my death is imminent, but that could also be because I'm flying out today, and I'm scared of airplanes. Yes, I am recording these shows the day I'm flying out because I'm horrible at time management, but that's okay. Well, if you tuned in last week, you would know that we did a full week of strawberry-titled songs because it was the strawberry moon, which is awesome. It is no longer the strawberry moon, and yet I just had so many songs about strawberries that it's time to give another hour to songs that have strawberries in the title. We have a wide range of genres, a wide range of languages, so I hope you'll stay tuned. You're listening to Crandall's Corner. Don't go anywhere. Thanks for tuning in.

We just heard Strawberries and Cigarettes by Troy Sivan. I feel like we had a really first interesting three songs of three very different genres. That song I listened to like so much, and did it come out in middle or high school? I'm not really sure why. It just sort of like was an earworm to me. Before that, we heard Tony Orlando and Dawn's Who's in the Strawberry Patch with Sally, which was quite fun. And before that, we heard Strawberries Mean Love by Strawberry Alarm Clock. We get double strawberry points there because strawberries in the title of the song and the name of the artist. So that's super fun. I was thinking of other reasons or excuses that I could have to have a strawberry-themed week way past when the strawberry moon was. And, you know, Wimbledon's happening right now, and their big food item at Wimbledon is strawberries and cream. So we could see this as a celebration of Wimbledon. I actually, because as I speak, I'm across the pond, I thought about getting tickets, but I'm from Queens, and like to go to the US Open, it costs like, well, it can cost a lot of money, but it can also cost very little money. But even to get like the worst seat at Wimbledon is like thousands and thousands of dollars. So I felt sort of happy to be from Queens and not London in terms of being able to watch tennis. But from afar, we're celebrating with our strawberries and cream moment. Okay, I won't keep you waiting. There's more strawberries ahead. This one's really fun because it's from Owl City, and I love a little Owl City moment, so I hope you enjoy.

So much fun. I feel like we're getting in a lot of genres today, more than I normally do, which is exciting, in our All About Strawberries week, round two. What do we hear? We heard Strawberry Avalanche by Owl City, and that sort of started our little electronic moment. Then we heard Wild Strawberries by PNAU, Pnau, not sure. Then from Mini Moni, we heard Mini Strawberry Pie. Oh, what fun. I think we have time for one or two more before the half hour mark. Here from The Dentists, we're going to hear Strawberries Are Growing in My Garden. I hope you enjoy.

0: We just heard Strawberry Wine from the band. Before that, we heard, The Dentist, Strawberries Are Growing in My Garden. That's what we just heard. But what's happening in Ann Arbor this weekend? Well, I'll tell ya. It really pains me to say events that are happening that I can't go to because I'm not in town, but alas, it's not that I would go to all these events, it's more just like the possibility that I could go to them. So on my behalf, you should go to some of these events. Today, July 11th, from 10 a.m. to 11 p.m., it's the Michigan Celtic Festival Day 2. That's on the Washtenaw Farm Council grounds on Ann Arbor-Saline Road, and it'll have music, dancers, a stunt troupe, a beer garden, etc. A summer food truck rally to benefit Meals on Wheels will be happening at Ypsilanti Meals on Wheels on Cross Street in Ypsilanti from 11 a.m. to 3 p.m. Wow, you should head on there. 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At 7 p.m., Duende, Cat Seath, and the Ferals, Keddy Wampus, and Zwarte Pyramid will be performing at Dreamland Theater in Ypsilanti. At 7 p.m., also tonight, at the Blue Llama Jazz Club, the Sean Dobbins Organ Trio featuring Rob Dixon will be performing. There will also be a 9 p.m. show. Grocer from Philadelphia, Legume, and Pretty Island will be performing at Outer Limits Lounge in Detroit at 8 p.m. The James Hunter Six with McKinley James will be performing at the Arc at 8 p.m. The Blind Boys of Alabama, Ready for the World, and the Group Fire will perform at the African World Festival tomorrow from 11 a.m. to 11 p.m. That's at Hart Plaza in downtown Detroit. Sounds like a lot of fun. Larry McRae, and the Mysterians and the Prospect Blues Band will be performing at Winona Park tomorrow from 3 to 6 p.m. Grocer from Philadelphia, Legume, and North Ingles will be performing at Ziggy's tomorrow at 7 p.m. Oh my god, there's so many events. Lucy Wainwright Roche will be performing at the Arc tomorrow at 7:30 p.m. Ooh, you guys should go to this. On July 14th, from 5 p.m. to 9 p.m. is Paint the Town Block Party in downtown Ann Arbor along Liberty and Main Streets. This event will feature live painting, live music, a silent disco, street pickleball, oh my goodness, and other events. You guys should head on down to that. July 15th at 8 p.m., the five-day Concert of Colors will feature Sheila E., Steel Pulse, Hassan Hakamoon, Dejun Fever, and other performers. That's at Detroit Institute of Arts, July 15th, 8 p.m. The festival continues through Saturday, July 19th. Nope, that's a Sunday. So Sunday, July 19th. 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Thanks for sticking by. We're back to our theme for this week on Crandall's Corner, which is songs with strawberry in the title. Last week, for my Yiddish song of the week, which I do on the half hour always, I was able to find a song on theme. And similarly, this week, this is a song about the gluttony of Coney Island and how much food is eaten at Coney Island from the early 1900s, and it mentions strawberries. So I hope you enjoy, and then we'll go just right into more songs about strawberries. Hope you enjoy.
1: Hört nur Menschen, ois mein

We just heard Fragole by, I'm going to say this wrong, Achille Lauro and Rose Villain? Short. Fragole is strawberry in Italian, so that was a little fun Italian song for you. Before that, we heard Nina Simone's rendition of Strawberry Woman. And yeah, I think we have time for a few more. Up next, here's Strawberry Probably by AJJ. Hope you enjoy.

0: All right, we just heard Strawberry Jam by Coin. And before that, we heard Campo de Frutillas by Gulp. And that's all I have for you today. Thanks so much for listening to Strawberry Themed Day Round 2 here at Crandall's Corner at WCBN FM Ann Arbor. Stay tuned for some great folk music up next. And if you listen, thanks for listening, even though I'm coming to you from the past, as I'm pre-recording right now. In the room where we pre-record, there's like a whole sort of like wall and like a big picture of Jesus. And at first I assumed it was ironic when I first came here to the radio station, but now I think it might not be ironic. I'm not sure. I can't make up my mind, but I kind of have just been staring at Jesus this whole time, in case you needed to know. And in case you're really sad that, you know, we've had 2 weeks of strawberries, all songs about strawberries, and you feel like it's coming to an end, well, don't worry, because we have one more week of strawberries. It's like Groundhog's Day. One more week of winter. No, is it 4 more weeks of winter? But in this case, we have 1 more week of strawberries, so stay tuned for that. Listen next week for the last week of strawberries. I'll be recording that right now. And then the week after that, I can tell you, because I've already recorded that one, we have a totally different theme, so get ready for that. And then the end of the month, if everything goes well and I don't perish, then I will be returning to the studio. So I will see you then. Thanks for listening.
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All right, everybody out there in Radio Land, if you're hearing the Blue Sky Boys like I am with the song Turn the Radio On, then you know that's the introduction to Just Folkin' Around, the weekly folk show on WCBN-FM Ann Arbor. This is Scott. It's my turn to do the show. I'll actually be with you for the next 3 hours doing Bill Monroe for Breakfast after the folk show, but we'll get to that then. Up next, we've got a whole hour of great folk music, some local stuff, some stuff from afar. Once the Blue Sky Boys are done here with their tune, we're going to go into a fellow by the name of Jeff Amposk, who put out this album on the Folkways Recordings label. And the song is Johnny Cash's Father. And I'll yabber at you more a little bit later. Thanks for joining me on WCBN FM Ann Arbor.

All right, everybody, if you're just joining me this morning, and this is Scott, you are listening to Just Folkin' Around, the weekly folk show on WCBN FM Ann Arbor. That last song you heard was the Steel Wheels and the song Spike Driver. That was live from their Live at Goose Creek 2011 release. And before that, you heard Jeff Ampost with Johnny Cash's Father off his God, Guts, and Guns 1977 release on Smithsonian Folkways. Up next, we're going to do a few different local bands from the last, 20 years, 30 years. First up, we've got Root Stand and the song Little Beggar Man.

0: Man, do I love card night. 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
0: Oh, come on! 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
3: 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Ann Arbor, I'm going to let you know what you've been hearing. The last little bit was a short local set with Root Stand. I'm not sure when that was from exactly, late 90s, maybe early 2000s, but the song Little Beggar Man, and that was off of a compilation that Oddfellow Music put out. Then we heard Wire in the Wood with All Fall Apart off the album of the same name. That was from 2017. And then the last song we heard was The Still with Mama. And that was Swing from the Root, released from 1996. So it was just a trio of local bands. In the background right now, you hear another local Michigan artist, Joel Mabus, an amazing guitar and banjo player. This is just a little bit of a banjo solo off of Pepper's Ghost release. The song is Dogs on the Davenport. We'll hear another song of his a little bit later in the show, but after this we'll just get into some other good music. I hope everybody's having a wonderful morning so far, dancing around your kitchen, maybe going to the farmer's market, getting out in your canoe, who knows what you're doing, but I hope you're enjoying the day, and I hope you're listening to WCBN FM Ann Arbor as you go about it.

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All right, everybody out there in Radio Land, we are getting to the end of Just Folkin' Around, the folk show on WCBN FM Ann Arbor. I'm going to let you know what you heard in this last set. Started out with a couple of songs from David Vaya and Corn Tornado, Farmer's Prayer, and then Raleigh and Spencer. Then we heard the husband and wife team of Bela Fleck and Abigail Washburn with their cover of Come All You Coal Miners. That was from their 2017 Echo in the Valley release. Then we heard Hazel Dickens with They'll Never Keep Us Down, off of Hard-Hitting Songs for Hard-Hit People from 1980. Both of those last two were from Rounder Records. Then we heard Scott Cook with The Lord Giveth and The Landlord Taketh Away. Then the Hobo Nephews of Uncle Frank with Daddy's Coming Home. Then we heard Yes Ma'am with Brush Your Teeth. That was from their 2021 Runaway release on Flail Records. And then the last song we heard was Joel Mabus off his 1988 live record, The Naked Truth, Joel Mabus in concert. And the song was Ain't America Beautiful. In the background right now, you've got some Nancy Griffith and Listen to the Radio, which is the song we always end with here on The Folk Show, Just Folkin' Around on WCBN FM Ann Arbor. Stay tuned. We've got a whole day of roots music in front of you. Up next is Bill Monroe for Breakfast, the Bluegrass Show, and then the Down Home Show after that. So, in any case, there'll be other great music coming up even after that. So just stay tuned in to WCBN FM Ann Arbor.

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As Tom T. Hall just told us, we're having Bill Monroe for breakfast today and every Saturday from 10 to noon here on WCBN-FM Ann Arbor, the weekly bluegrass show. And up next, we have some more music. This song, actually, by Bill Monroe, the father of bluegrass. Bill Monroe and his bluegrass boys. And up next, we've got Heavy Traffic ahead.

0: let us journey in fancy to Havana and sit at a table in the gay Restaurant Paris.
1: At the next table, we see perhaps a farewell party given for an American visitor. 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
7: All right, everybody. Hope you are enjoying it all over the world, wherever you may be listening. You are listening to Bill Monroe for Breakfast. It's the Bluegrass Show that happens every Saturday from 10 to noon. I'm going to let you know how we started out for the last roughly half an hour. As always, we start with Tom T. Hall and Bill Monroe for Breakfast. And then we heard three songs by Bill Monroe and his Bluegrass Boys, Heavy Traffic Ahead, Mother's Only Sleeping, and Sweetheart, You Done Me Wrong. Then we heard Del McCurry with You're a Flower in the Wildwood. And then Del McCurry and the Dixie Pals with It's In My Mind to Ramble. And then we heard Doc and Merle Watson with Gonna Lay Down My Old Guitar. That's off a 1981 release of theirs, the guitar album. And then we heard a couple by Michigan local, or former Michigan local. He's in Nashville now, but Billy Strings and Don Julin, who is still in Michigan. Billy Strings playing guitar and Don Julin on the mandolin. We heard a couple off their Fiddle Tune X from 2014. The first song with I Ain't Gonna Work Tomorrow, and then the second song being Sharecropper's Son. Now we heard a brief Station ID, and now we're going to get into some more music. Up next we have Mighty Poplar, and the song is Little Joe.

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2: Hey, everybody out there in Radio Land, you are listening to Bill Monroe for Breakfast. We've just finished with the first hour of our weekly two-hour bluegrass show here on WCBN FM Ann Arbor. I'm going to let you know what you have heard in the last set. Started out with the band Mighty Poplar and the song Little Joe. That was from a 2023 release, self-titled. Then we heard the Hunger Mountain Boys off their third album, just called Three, and their cover of Frankie and Johnny. Then we heard the Salt Miners with Danville Girl off their 2004 Good Time to Be Had release. Then David Grisman with the song Fanny Hill off Mondo Mando from 1981. And then we heard a couple of different songs by the Hackensaw Boys. The first one, Ol' Nick, off their Charisma release. And then Keep It Simple was the title of the Keep It Simple release. They were from 2016 and 2002. Then we heard Split Lip Rayfield with the song River. The Byron Berline Band with Hello, Mary Lou. Alice Gerard and Hazel Dickens with Working Girl Blues. And then Green Sky Bluegrass with Can't Make Time. And Green Sky Bluegrass, as y'all probably know, was formed in Kalamazoo, won the Telluride Picking Competition, is now one of the top touring bluegrass bands in America. Most of them are based in Nashville now, but that tends to be what happens with roots music musicians, I guess. We're going to continue on with some more music. Up next, we've got Broken Compass Bluegrass. I hope everybody's enjoying your morning so far. Hang out with me a while longer.

0: All right, everybody. You are tuned in to WCBN FM Ann Arbor. This is the Bluegrass Show. Bill Monroe for Breakfast happens every Saturday from 10 to noon. I'm going to let you know what you've been listening to since the last time I let you know what you were listening to. This last set started out with Broken Compass Bluegrass, and If You're Ever in Oklahoma. Then we heard The Steel Wheels with Scrape Me Off the Ceiling, followed by Old Salt Union with Where I Stand. That was a recording from the Porcupine Mountain Music Festival 2018 compilation release. That's a great little festival that happens up in the Porcupine Mountains, which, if you're not familiar with it, is one of the most beautiful places on Earth. It's up in the Upper Peninsula. Check it out someday. Then we heard Whiskey Shivers with Friday I'm in Love. That was a Cure cover. Then we heard Filthy Still with Molasses, followed by Mountain Grass Unit with Appalachian Smoke. Then we heard Carrie Nation and the Speakeasy with I Saw Your Daughter. And the last song was Jake Orvis, who people are familiar with, a 357 string band. He was part of that band. He's also part of Goddamn Gallows. Any case, this was just a solo thing he put out, and the song's called Pick Up the Steam. That was off the 2017 Bless This Mess release. It is now 11:30, which means that it is time for events information. I'm going to let you know some of what's going on in your local area here, things you might want to do this weekend and in the near future. Today, July 11th, from 10 a.m. to 11 p.m. at the Washtenaw Farm Council Grounds at 5055 Ann Arbor Saline Road, is the Michigan Celtic Festival Day 2. The festival will feature music and dancers, a stunt troupe, a beer garden, food workshops, and demonstrations. Information at mi-celtic.org. Then we also have an Ypsilanti summer food truck rally to benefit Meals on Wheels. This will include food and beverages, live music, and family-friendly activities going on down at 1110 Cross Street from 11 a.m. to 3 p.m. I encourage you to go out and support Meals on Wheels, which gives meals to people who are in need of them. Then also tonight at 7 p.m., Duende, Cat Stee and the Ferals, Cattywampus, and Zwarte Pyramid. If I'm saying any of those names wrong, I apologize, but they're all playing at the Dreamland Theater at 26 North Washington in Ypsilanti. At the Blue Llama Jazz Club tonight, we've got Sean Dobbin's Organ Trio featuring Rob Dixon. That's at 7 p.m. There will also be a 9 p.m. show. Let's see what else is going on tonight. At the ARC, we have the James Hunter Six with McKinley James. That's at 8 p.m. at 316 South Main Street in Ann Arbor. And tomorrow, Sunday, down at Hart Plaza in Detroit, the Blind Boys of Alabama, Ready for the World, and the group Fire, will all perform as part of the African World Festival. That's down on Hart Plaza in Detroit. Also tomorrow, let's see, in Detroit, former Michigan poet laureate Nandi Comer will perform a DJ set. That's at Ginkgo Records. 3546 Michigan Ave in Detroit. Phil Ogilvie's Rhythm Kings will be at the Zalgaz Grotto, 2070 West Stadium in Ann Arbor on tomorrow. Let's see, a few more things going on. Also tomorrow, Lucy Wainwright Roach will be at the ARC at 7:30 p.m. Then just some other things coming up. That you might be interested, since you're listening to the Bluegrass Show, some local bluegrass shows that are going to be coming up. Pontiac Trailblazers will be performing at the North Star Lounge on both July 17th and July 24th. And then a few shows coming to the ARC that are bluegrass related. On July 23rd is going to be the Mandolin Carnival. This is world-class mandolinist Don Steinberg, Carlo Anzo, Brian Oberlin, and Don Julin. Don Julin was playing with Billy Strings on some music that I played earlier on the show today. They're going to share a stage for a review of music in a range of styles that'll include swing, bluegrass, jazz, classical. But four amazing mandolin players, definitely worth checking out. On July 31st, East Nash Grass, which is a rowdy contemporary bluegrass ensemble from Nashville, led by acclaimed fiddler vocalist Maddie Denton. They're winners of the 2024 International Bluegrass Music Association Best New Artist Award. They're known for their tight musicianship and evocative songwriting. They're going to be playing at the Arc on July 31st on Main Street, and also on July 28th, Stillhouse Junkies, which is an up-and-coming Colorado contemporary bluegrass trio whose free-ranging sound incorporates elements of roots, classical, Texas swing, and blues, will be playing for free at the Arc. That's July 28th. And they encourage you to bring donations for food gatherers. 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And since that one show at the Arc is going to be done for free with donations to food gatherers on July 28th, let's hear a little bit about food gatherers.
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0: All right. And that's what Food Gatherers is. Donate some time, donate some food, donate some money, help out people in the area that are having food insecurity problems right now. So up next, we're going to play a couple of bluegrass songs that are French. I found this France Bluegrass Volume 2 mixed compilation at the Ann Arbor Public Library. Thought I'd listen to a little bit of it with you now. So first we're going to hear Banjo Maniacs doing the classic Italian anti-fascist song, Bella Ciao.

All right, everybody out there in Radio Land, we are getting close to the end of the hour, close to the end of Bill Monroe for Breakfast. But stay tuned when we're done here, because up next is going to be the downtown or the down home show, sorry, and then nothing but the blues. So we've got a lot of good music coming up still for the rest of the day. We'll let you know what you just heard. This set started out with a couple of French bluegrass bands. The first one, Banjo Maniacs, and their cover of Bella Ciao, which is a Italian anti-fascist song. Then we heard Usual Suspects with Old Fashioned Love. Those are both off of France Bluegrass Volume 2, which was obtained from the Ann Arbor Public Library just the other day. And then we heard Due West doing a cover of These Boots Were Made for Walking. Then Bad Livers, which was a Texas-based band with 6 Feet Down. Then we heard Al Scorch with Hard Times. Then we heard the Del McCurry Band doing Moneyland. And then we last heard Steve Earle with the Del McCurry Land and Yours Forever Blue. So we've got time for another song or two here. Up next, we're going to have some C.W. McCall. And the song is, what is the song here? Silver Cloud Breakdown. And then if we have time, we'll have a little Bill Monroe after that. But stay tuned to WCBN FM Ann Arbor.

0: It's the Battle of Britain. British planes are stalling. Irreplaceable pilots lost. Tilly Schilling is tasked with fixing the problem. 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History altered. 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
1: Fires at U.S. college campuses are a deadly problem. On average, 10 students die annually in campus-related fires, according to the Center for Campus Fire Safety. 4 out of 5 campus-related fire deaths occur in off-campus housing, where approximately two-thirds of our students live. Alcohol is a factor in many of these fire-related deaths. Alcohol abuse impairs judgment and hampers evacuation efforts. Select a dorm or off-campus housing that has smoke alarms and fire sprinklers. These can reduce the risk of dying in a fire by 82%. An estimated 3,800 campus fires occur each year in the U.S. Cooking causes more than two-thirds of fire injuries at college campuses, followed by careless smoking, arson, unattended candles, and the overloading of extension cords and power strips. Some fire safety tips that could save your life. Cook only where it is permitted and never leave cooking unattended. Don't smoke, but if you must, only smoke outside of the building. Don't overload electrical outlets. Never leave candles unattended and put them out after each use. Always have an escape plan and practice it. Look for an alternate exit from every room, whether at a party or in class. If you must escape through smoke, get low and go under the smoke to your exit. These tips will help prevent needless injuries and even deaths. Fire is everyone's fight.
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4: Hey, fellas, we also play bluegrass and wide spectrum country and a whole bunch of other stuff. But thank you. We really appreciate that. Your voice and your memory live on. Thanks to Scott for a great edition of Bill Monroe for Breakfast. It comes to us each and every Saturday morning from 10 a.m. to noon o'clock right here on WCBN-FM Ann Arbor. It's time now for the Down Home Show. Here's Ray Whitley with some words of wisdom on a special circumstance of the human condition.

I discovered the valley of the shifting, whispering sands while prospecting in a western state. I saw the silent windmills, the crumbling water tanks, the bones of the cattle picked clean by buzzards, bleached by the desert sun. I stumbled over a crumbling buckboard, nearly covered by the sand, and stopping to rest, I heard a tinkling, whispering sound, and suddenly realized that even though the wind was quiet, the sand did not lie still. I seemed to be surrounded by a mystery so heavy and oppressive, I could scarcely breathe. For weeks I wandered aimlessly in the valley, seeking answers to the many questions that raced through my mind. Where was everyone? Why the white bones, the dry wells, the barren valley, where people must have lived and died? I sat down and buried my face in my hands, and resting, I learned the secret of the shifting, whispering sands. How I managed to escape from the valley, I don't know, but now to pay my debt for being saved, I must tell you what I learned out on the desert so many years ago.

And there's Johnny with part one of the Shifting Whispering Sands. Behind that, we heard Red River Dave McHenry with Red River Valley. Ed McCurdy, a great musicologist and performer, helped preserve many of the cowboy songs of the Old West and folk songs and naughty tunes from Old England, especially merry ones. Jimmy Wakely Trio with Cimarron. Louise Massey and the Westerners with My Adobe Hacienda. Elton Britt, Give Me a Pinto Pal. And we opened with Ray Whitley, Wahoo, Wahoo, Wahoo, words of extreme power and magic. Use them very carefully. Thanks for tuning in. This is the Down Home Show. I've got about an hour of music of the cow people of the legendary West, the actual West, the Hollywood West, the West that never was, the West that might be someday. Thanks for joining us.

I had a wife, Dude Ranch. Both were doing fine. I loved those 40 acres, and she was mine, all mine. Last night you came to dinner. My wife was making stew.

At times her sweet voice sounded just like a lion's roar. She'd serenade me nightly with each and every snore. Her features were uneven, both cheeks were out of place. Her nose was really Roman.

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3: They would always want to look beyond the horizon.

Riders in the Sky with You Stole My Wife, You Horse Thief. Behind that, Barbara Lamb with Ranger Doug from Riders in the Sky with Riding on Rio. Marty Robbins with Running Gun. And let's see, what did we hear there? Missed one in the log on the net there. Spinatron, our not-so-faithful companion. It's Liz Anderson, Wild Wild Women of the Wild Wild West. She name-checked some of them, said they went on to fame. Calamity Jane was one of those, and she indeed went on to become even more famous. She's currently a part of the country team here on WCBN-FM Ann Arbor, along with the sidekick. And we're very glad to have her. Let's see. We got Michael Martin Murphy coming up here.

It was all so spoilt and strange, it nearly fetched the tears. I had to let 10 fences down, the fussy lanes ran wrong, and each new line would make me frown.

soul hunts range and rest beyond the last divide. Just plant me in some stretch of west, sunny, lone, and wide. Let cattle rub the tombstone round and coyotes mourn their kin.

All right, there's Al Keola with the theme from The Magnificent Seven. That was a rock radio hit back in the day, not from the actual soundtrack. Behind that, Hugh Montenegro with the theme from The Good, the Bad, and the Ugly. Again, not from the actual soundtrack, but still a monster hit. Prickly Pear, Give Me Wings from the album The Cactus Dance. Don Edwards gave us a couple from different albums. The Old Cowman from Saddle Songs and Say Goodbye to Montana from Going Back to Texas. Mexicali Rose from the Sons of the San Joaquin, and that is far enough.

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1: Ann Arbor.
2: Yeah.

Indeed. Thank you, folks. All right, let's hear one from K.D. Lang here. It's the Don't Be a Lemming polka from the soundtrack to Even Cowgirls Get the Blues. Send this one out for Tex, who brought us the Drive Time Polka Party on Wednesday evenings, 6 p.m. Don't miss it.

0: looking neither to the right nor to the left. 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
0: Looking neither

0: And there's Amy Rigby, Beer and Kisses, Dale Watson. I think we heard behind that with Pity Party, Kelly Willis, He Don't Care About Me. Tex Williams featuring Smokey Rogers and Joe Stafford with a Traveling Salesman Polka. Ernest Tubb, You're the Only Good Thing That's Happened to Me. Sonny George, Going Through the Motions of Living. Johnny Paycheck, I'm Barely Hanging On, from the original Little Darlin' Records recording. Couple of Jeannie C's, in fact. Jeannie Seeley with Don't Touch Me. Jeannie C. Riley with There Never Was a Time. Connie Smith, Once a Day, from the pen of Bill Anderson. Nice collection. Katie Lang with Don't Be a Lemming Polka, going out for text from the soundtrack of Even Cowgirls Get the Blues. And I think that is far enough. Let's look into the digital world. Somewhere over yonder, it's in the place called Yonder.
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6: Temporary south, easterly, squally, and gusty wind at a speed from 60 to 75 kilometers an hour.

Oh, a bunch of sad ones there. Hank Snow down the trail of aching hearts. Behind that, George Jones and Patti Page. You never looked that good when you were mine. We can't really own other people, well, not legally. It's just we're stewards of the moment's attachment. Marilyn Monroe, after you get what you want, you don't want it. Andy Griffith, the Crawdad song. That's not too sad. Depends on what happens afterward. Beer and Kisses from Amy Rigby. Dale Watson, Pity Party. Kelly Willis, He Don't Care About Me. And I think that's far enough. Let's see what we got here. I think this is more uplifting. It's hard to tell when it's just a number.

0: And there's part one of special two, a double edition of War Off to See the Wizard. That's Adam Brand with Get Loud. Behind that, the Maddox Brothers and Rose with Move It On Over from America's Most Colorful Hillbilly Band. Stompin' Tom with the hockey song behind that. Elvis, Peace in the Valley. Hank Snow down the trail of aching hearts. Going back to George and Patty with You Never Looked That Good When You Were Mine. Those words have been probably spoken quite a lot and thought even more. Let's keep it going here. Let's take care of this thing right here.
1: Orno begins, call the roller of big cigars, the muscular one, and bid him whip in kitchen cups, concupiscent curds. Let the wenches dawdle in such dress as they are used to wear, and let the boys bring flowers in last month's newspapers. Let be finale of scene, the only emperor is the emperor of ice cream. Then there goes take from the dresser a deal lacking the three knobs, the sheets she fashioned fantails on once, and if her horny feet protrude, they come to show how cold she is and dumb. Let the lamp affix its beam. The only emperor is the emperor of ice cream. 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
1: Ann Arbor, Michigan. Aren't you glad?
0: Oh, by the way, Kenneth, what is the frequency, Kenneth? The frequency is 88.3 megahertz.

0: Hi, Sam. I think it's still raining out there.
1: Raining all over the world. Can't wait to it.
0: But you know, I kind of like it when it rains like that.
2: You like that?
0: Bring back some memories from a long time ago.
2: It does.
0: Remember how the rain used to sound?
2: It just makes you want to, you know, sometimes just sit back and go,
1: la, la, la, la, la, la, la, la.
0: Yeah, it makes me want to, but I can't, Sam.
2: Oh, you can do it. Try.
0: But I can tell you this. I remember how that rain used to sound on that tin roof back
2: home. Yeah, do that deep thing. I like to hear you do.
0: That's it. That's the one right there.

as Sam Moore said, Conway. Which way, Conway? Let's get caught up here and get some events information out. Sam Moore and Conway Twitty with Rainy Night in Georgia. Great song by Tony Joe White. The Pointer Sisters, Fairy Tale. Etta James, Almost Persuaded, from Tell Mama, the Complete Muscle Shoals Sessions. Earl Gaines, You Are My Sunshine. Mel Tillis, along with Bill Phillips, I think, Georgia Town Blues. Patti Loveless, Baby's Gone Blues. A couple of blues tunes going out because Nothing But the Blues is coming up at 3 p.m. Behind Patti Loveless, we heard Django Walker, Texas Blacktop Highway, The Sunny Cowgirls from Down Under with Rousey's Life, and Adam Brand. From different parts of Down Under, but it's a big place. Get Loud, we heard. Going back to the Maddox Brothers and Rose and Move It On Over. Let's check out events information. This is stuff happening in and around the city and the area. Some great stuff to go out and party down. It's the Michigan Celtic Festival, day two, out at the Washtenaw Farm Council grounds on Ann Arbor Saline Road. It's featuring music and dancers, a stunt troupe, a beer garden, not a bear garden, but a beer garden, food, workshops, and demonstrations. You can get more information at mi-celtic.org. 11 a.m. to 3 p.m. It's just wrapping up over in Ypsilanti, a benefit for Meals on Wheels, a great cause. At the Dreamland Theater tonight in Ypsilanti, at 7 p.m., it's Duende, Cat Stee and the Ferals, Cattywampus, and the Azuarte Pyramid. The Dreamland Theater is a great venue in downtown Ypsilanti at 26 North Washington. A lot of great stuff goes on there, live music, plays, puppet shows, all sorts of stuff. At the Blue Lam Jazz Club tonight in downtown Ann Arbor, it's the Sean Dobbins Organ Trio featuring Rob Dixon, 7 p.m. and 9 p.m. shows. Seems like there's something at the North Star Lounge tonight. Let me see if I can pull that up. Yes, indeed, it's the Hidden Ridge going on there. Some good string band instruments. You get to hear a fiddle and mandolin. It sounds sweeter there. That is 9 p.m. tonight at the North Star Lounge, located on Ann Street. Just follow the North Star till you get there. It's on the north side of downtown. If you actually get to the North Star, you overshot the lounge. So turn back. I mean, the North Star Polaris, you know, if you get there, it's too far. Where the heck were we? Saturday night. That's tonight, yes. At the Vault of Midnight, it's Athenaeum, a comic art gallery. An opening reception will include original comic books by Alison Bechdel, Nate Powell, Caroline Cash, and others. The exhibition will be on view through July the 19th. That takes place at 7 p.m. tonight at the Vault of Midnight, 219 South Main, Ann Arbor. At the Outer Limits Lounge tonight, it's Grocer. Grocer from Philadelphia, just to distinguish from other grocers. Legume and Pretty Island, 8 p.m. is the time given. That's located at 5500
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At the Arc tonight in Ann Arbor, it's the James Hunter 6 along with McKinley James. 8 p.m. is the showtime. At Hart Plaza in downtown Detroit tomorrow, July the 12th, 11 a.m. to 11 p.m., it's the African World Festival. 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At Winona Park in Bay City tomorrow, 3 p.m. to 6 p.m., it's Larry McRae, Question Mark and the Mysterians, and the Prospect Blues Band. That sounds like a fun show. Phil Ogilvie's Rhythm Kings will be at the Zalgas Grotto tomorrow and Sunday, July the 12th, 5 p.m. is the time.

and grocer from Philadelphia and legume show up again at Ziggy's, this time with North Ingles. That's at Ziggy's on Sunday, July 12th at 7 p.m. Lucy Wainwright Roche will be at the Arc tomorrow, Sunday the 12th at 7:30 p.m. On Tuesday the 14th of July, 5 p.m. to 9 p.m. in downtown Ann Arbor along Liberty and Main Streets, it's Paint the Town Block Party. The event will include live painting, live music, a silent disco. I wish we'd had those back in the day. Street pickleball and other activities. You can find out more information at the AnnArborArtFair.com. On Thursday the 16th, the three-day Ann Arbor Art Fair begins all over downtown Ann Arbor. 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You can find out more information at the AnnArborArtFair.com. 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And I'd like to send a big thanks out to everyone that supports live music, especially locally. The venues, the patrons, the bookers, the artists slash talent. You make it all happen, and it's all good for us. Wonderful, wonderful places like Happy Hour at Live is world famous, and yet, it looks like it may not last. Thank you so very much for all the good times we have had there. And every live music venue. Nothing But the Blues is coming our way at the top of the hour. Don't miss it.

upbeat song about drowning the sorrows there. That's the Hollisters with Drinking for Two. Behind that, Gary Stewart and Empty Glass. Emmylou Harris and Willie Nelson with a nice duet of Nancy Griffiths. Golf Coast Highway, Lee Hazelwood and Nancy Sinatra with Some Velvet Morning. Mystical Mythology from back in the 60s. Sam Moore and Conway Twitty with Rainy Night in Georgia. That is Far Enough. Nothing But the Blues is coming our way. Last week I finished up with some national anthems. Let's hear another one I didn't have time for last week.

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0: 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about in various ways. My name is Jerry Mack, your host for Nothing But the Blues, taking over for Long Handle Bob, who gave us another great rendition of the Down Home Show. The DHS, the new DHS. We ain't picking on immigrants, we're picking on guitars.
1: Yeehaw.
0: Yeah. Anyway, we got Joe Liggins in the background here with probably a 60s variation on Bill Doggett's Honky Tonk, but Joe can do anything he wants here on the Blues Show. And it's called Stinky. And I won't mention any names that go along with it, but I was at the city council meeting Monday night, and boy, it was in there. Anyway, that's my blues, not yours. So let's listen to the blues you want to hear on Nothing But the Blues this Saturday afternoon on another sweltering, hot Saturday afternoon here in southeast Lower Michigan. Stay in the shade, keep cool, and keep that radio dial tuned to 88.3 FM, wherever you're listening to us. You over there in Lincoln Park? You out there in Chelsea? How about Brighton? Milan? All you folks, hope you're enjoying your Saturday afternoon with the blues.

Excuse me. 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But will you please pass the biscuits down, please? Will you pass the biscuits down, please? I can't understand it. I go out and work and slave, and all my kinfolks do is play. Look at Uncle John down bar. He's had four biscuits already. No wonder he got four chins. And there's Aunt Lucy down at the other end. I thought she was on a diet. If she ain't had eight biscuits, she ain't had none. Excuse me, Uncle Bill, but will you please pass the biscuits, please? Will you pass the biscuits, please? Them biscuits sure is disappearing fast. I wish they would just look down this way. Maybe I can get Mary's attention. Say, Mary. Say, Mary. Will you please pass the biscuits, please? The only time they come down is for wedding, funerals, and

take old cousin Jeff. I ain't seen him in 2 years, and he don't even know I'm here. All he see is them biscuits. I don't want to reach over Betty, cause grandma says that's ill manners, she said. But this meat ain't no good without no bread. Say, will you pass the biscuits, please? Or will you please pass the biscuits, please? I got enough taters and some yellow gravy. I sure wish they would just pass one of them biscuits. Look at it. It's almost finished and I ain't even started eating yet. Say, will you pass the biscuits, please? Say, will you please pass the biscuits, please? I don't know why they him or put them biscuits down at the other end of the table. Hey, will you pass the biscuits, please? Hey, will you please pass the biscuits, please? Now there's one more biscuit left. Maybe if I get up and walk down the other end of the table, I might get that one. Pardon me. Excuse me. Excuse me, please. Excuse me, please. Say, no, wait, wait, Uncle Jeff, wait, wait, please, wait, no. Well, I'll be doggone. He done ate up the last biscuit. I wanted the biscuits.

0: All right. Andre Williams there with the $5 in the background, or a studio band. I'm not sure which. Andre Williams recording for Detroit's Fortune Records in that, as Frank and will tell you on his Friday show whenever he plays some of their music, either Fortune Records or the $5 or Andre Williams. And that's also going to go out to my friend T, who interviewed Andre Williams on the Living Writers Show probably about 10 years ago or so. Anyway, it was a monumental interview, in my opinion. And he was very candid, and he just he laid it all out. You know, it was a great interview. Anyway, Andre Williams there with somebody, Pass the Biscuits, Please. Kind of in the same vein as his other big R&B hit called Bacon Fat, which both those came out in 1957. And this particular one, Pass the Biscuits, Please, found on a House of Blues collection called Barbecue Blues, which we've been sampling from because it's definitely barbecue weather. And I had some great barbecue last night at Slow's over on Washington. They're the new barbecue in town that took the place of the Blue Tractor, which was a good thing. And they got some great food there. Not promoting anybody, but just telling you how it is. It tastes good. Anyway, Andre Williams, Pass the Biscuits, Please. Rocky Jones and the Texas Jacks before that, with a song called Olds 88. And this came out in March 1951, the same year as Jackie Brenston, Ike Turner's release of Rocket 88. Not sure which one came out first. I think the Jackie Brenston one did, because they changed. Well, who, I don't know. I'll have to do some more research on that. They both came out in 1951 and definitely influential on the development and evolution of rock and roll, which came, you know, years later, 5 years later. But those were some rockin' rhythm and blues hits that topped the charts back then. And Rocky Jones and his Texas Jacks. That was played off Scott Radio Service out of Jackson, Mississippi. Roy Harris on the vocals, Duke Huddleston on the tenor sax, Unknown piano, guitar, and drums. Recorded March 30th, 1951. They can give you all the other information, but they can't tell you who the band was. Anyway, this is originally released on the Trumpet label, then bought out by Diamond Records out of Jackson, Mississippi, and re-released as a compilation called Shout, Brother, Shout, which I picked up at one of my favorite used record stores a long time ago. And I love this old rhythm and blues stuff. I love all the blues, but, you know, I can't say which is better for you. You know, the contemplative stuff or the down in the alley stuff or the rocking stuff. It's all good for your soul. Rocky Jones and the Texas Jacks. There's probably a band called Rock Jones out there that maybe they borrowed their name from that. If not, Rocky came first. Albina Jones before that with What's the Matter with Me. That's from a collection of ladies singing the blues called Vocal Blues and Jazz on the Document record label. This one recorded in 1945. And Albina Jones with What's the Matter with Me and Don't You Wear Black at her funeral. Let's see if I can find some other information here on this. Let's see. Well, this says, accompanied by Frankie Newton on the trumpet, Edmund Hall on clarinet, Cliff Jackson on piano, Leonard Ware on guitar, Oscar Smith, stand-up bass, and unknown drummer, recorded in New York City, December 22nd, 1944. Probably not released until the recording band or the production band was released in 1945, allowing vinyl records to be produced again after World War II, because during that period, they did not allow the printing of vinyl because they needed all that stuff for the war effort. I'm not sure what they used vinyl for, but it was something, probably for some of those LTCs. Anyway, Ruth Brown before that, from her Atlantic anthology called Miss Rhythm's Greatest Hits, and we heard This Little Girl's Gonna Rock. And that was, started out mellow as writing a letter to her mother, and then she got into it. That recorded, I believe, about the same time as some of her other well-known ones, about 1955, 1956. Let's see if I can find out for sure here. Actually, 1958, so the rock and roll fad or movement was already in swing then, and Ruth Brown joining right into it there with a bunch of studio musicians recorded in New York City in July 1958 for Miss Rhythm, Ruth Brown. And then we went to some more Chicago blues from Luther Guitar Johnson, who were doing the traditional Jim and Mama Yancey tune, Meet Me With Your Black Drawers On. That's from Tell Our Collection, Barroom Blues. And then before that, back to the barbecue theme with Joe Swift and Alligator Meat. Okay, ever had alligator? Well, then you've never been down south far enough or to New Orleans. I have, and it's delicious. It tastes just like chicken. Well, it didn't taste like chicken, but it kind of like chicken. Hard to describe, but it's good for you. And as long as you do what you're doing, if you're catching it or have somebody else catch it for you, it's not a bad meal. Alligator meat. Joe Swift there, also from the late 50s on this barbecue blues collection. And Joe Liggins started us off with the long but cool instrumental called Stinky, which is kind of sounded like a variation of Bill Doggett's Honky Tonk, and that works because Honky Tonk was, too short. It was a rockin' tune, and Joe Liggins stretched it out there with his band. All right, that's what we listened to here. I think we took care of most of the messages, but let's add one more here to your menu as we get on with the rest of the show here. How about this one?
1: Man, do I love card night. You ready, boys? You got a king?
2: Go, Fish Dad!
1: Oh, come on! This is WWE superstar Titus O'Neil. 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
0: Yes, if you are a dad, be a dad. It'd be the greatest thing that you ever felt. It's just one of those things. No replacements for. Anyway, let's get on with it here. We're going to change lanes from the jumping, swinging stuff. We're going to go way down south here where that alligator meat crawls around and play some more swampy kind of blues for you here because it feels like it out there. It's hot. It's a swampy feeling. Anyway, the guy that I've had CDs of for a while, I haven't played him a lot on the show, but he's got the feel of it. He's from down that way. Willie Lomax and his band called, it's his Blues Review, and from Ribs Are Ready. He's got some blues journeymen on here, Sam Carr, Frank Frost, who played with the Jelly Roll Kings for a while, and Frank Barrow and them, and this cool rendition of a Slim Harpo tune. This is Willie's version called Back Rub. All that happened for you on round two of Nothing But the Blues. Wait a minute, that's not it. Let's try this one.

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Baby, I ain't lying when I say you are the best.

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You are bona fide.

0: Oh, yeah. Big round of applause there for Emily Gimbel and Marcia Ball there teaming up to do a tune they probably came up with. It might be a traditional tune. It might be a Lavelle White tune, Boogie Woogie. And they were singing that recorded live at Antone's in Texas. So we kind of went all over the map on that one. In 1912, in celebration of the music of Miss Lavelle White. So that's quite possibly one of her standards that she did. Anyway, this concert held in her honor with all kinds of ladies singing the blues there in Antone's, at Antone's. Emily Gimbel, Marcia Ball, Carolyn Wonderland's on here, Ruthie Foster, Sister Sarah Brown, and some other Texas people, even including guitarist W.C. Clark, the man who wrote Cold Shot that Stevie Ray Vaughan made a hit out of. Anyway, we didn't play any of him, but we'll get to that at some point. We played him before. We'll play him again for you here on Nothing But the Blues. That's a show you tuned into here at 88.3 FM, WCBN FM Ann Arbor. That's our legal ID, wherever you're listening to us, possibly at on the web at wcbn.org. That's a way to pick us up also if you're out of radio range. 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That's the number. It's been down here for a long, long time, so you should have it on your quick dial somewhere there, and we'll take your comments. Requests, suggestions, threats, and insults, turn them into the blues for you. That's what I do every Saturday afternoon. My name's Jerry Mack, and I hope you are enjoying your hot Saturday afternoon here in southeast lower Michigan and just about everywhere else in the USA as we are still celebrating our 250th anniversary as a democratic republic. That means both sides got to work together, not one, but both sides. So let's try it. It's an experiment, huh? Anyway, before we heard from Emily and Marcia there, we heard from Toni Lynn Washington, who I also played last week from her Regina Royale release, I Want to Dance, and a nice version of Willie Dixon's Mellow Down Easy that Willie wrote for Little Walter, who took it to his took it to fame and fortune for the Chess Records people back in the mid-50s. And this is a remake of it done about 50 years later with a big band backing up Toni Lynn Washington. Robin Capsalis before that doing the Slim Harpo tune, Shake Your Hips, from her Blues House release last year called The Blues Is in the House. And she does tribute to some of the people she listened to growing up with, including Slim there, and Rollin' and Tumblin' from Muddy Waters, Sitting on Top of the Water World from Howlin' Wolf, originally done by the Mississippi Shakes, and a few of her originals on here. A nice hot pink release by Robin. And Bobby Rush before that with the Bow-Legged Woman, Knock-Kneed Man. That goes way back into the 70s for Bobby. He's been around that long, at least. And when the Paula Record Company was putting out soul and blues from down south there, and Chicago, too, they were all over the place, Paula Records, and this is a collection of some of their artists called Soul Blues Volume 1 from Bobby Rush there. Let me see if they can give us a year here on that one. Not going to do it. Not without further research, but Bobby's been around. In fact, he's got a recent thing with Kenny Wade Shepherd. So maybe we'll listen to that. I've already run through that one a couple of times, so we'll play more Bobby Rush. Slim Harpo before that with I'm Going to Keep What I Got. That's from his Rare Excello Records recordings that were re-released on the Nashboro label out of Nashville, Tennessee, of course. It's called Knew the Blues, a double record set of his. And this is one of our treasures here at WCBN because some rare cuts from Slim Harpo on that. And that was a good one. I'm Going to Keep What I Got from James Moore, a.k.a. Slim Harpo. the man who gave us King Bee, Shake Your Hips, and a few other great tunes that rock and rollers have done. And before Slim there, we heard Willie Lomax doing his tribute to Slim Harpo with his version of Scratch My Back called Back Rub from his 99 release on Big Boss called Ribs Are Ready. Okay, that wraps up the second round of Nothing But the Blues. And we got more for you and for the next hour. And then coming up at 5 o'clock is Johnny Voyage with Discount Crowns, a roots show about the about unpopular pop music. So he digs into it. So it's all part of our roots programming. The Down Home Show, Country Roots, the Blues Show. No definition, explanation there. Discount Crowns, and then 6 to 7 is the Nawlins Happy Hour, where we play music indigenous to Louisiana, New Orleans, and some people who enjoy it elsewhere, but mostly New Orleans. So stay tuned for that for 6 to 7. And then we even go further south with the dancehall reggae down to Jamaica from 7 to 9 for some great dance tunes from that. And from 9 to midnight is Chill Will and the Prop Shop for your Saturday night dance groove. So keep that radio dial tuned to 88.3 FM all Saturday afternoon and all night long. We make it hot for you. Hotter than it is. Okay, let's pass along some of the other fine programming that we have here at WCBN.
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0: some music is all about right here and right now. 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
1: 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Okay. Back to the Barbecue Blues collection here. And this one, I guess you have it at barbecues. I listen to John Brim here with his hit from, I think, 1953, Ice Cream Man. And he was a Chicago standout of the blues in the 50s. He started playing guitar by studying Big Bill Brunsey in Tampa Red. And he originally was born, let's see, where was he born? I gotta tell us he was born. Hopkinsville, Kentucky. Moved up to Indianapolis, Chicago, and recorded for Chess Records in May 1953. One of his classic songs here, Ice Cream Man, as we kick off round three of Nothing But the Blues.

0: know when a poet speaks of love, they use those pretty little words. But when we speak of the blues, we use those high polluted words like funky, nasty, down in a ditch. Isn't that right, Dr. John?
1: That's right, you got jaw trouble, Jack.
0: Well, put down that racing form and listen to me then.

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Can a girl have some fun? 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I've been known to. Well, don't let your peachy papa tell you what to do. You do what you want.

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And, okay, where did I lose that one? Blues Across the USA from this compilation out on Rounder. Never Liked This Before. This came out in the early 90s, 93. And actually, it's a Booker T. It was written by Booker T. Jones and Isaac Hayes. And David Porter, who was with the original Meters, I believe. Or was that George Porter? Maybe in there somewhere. Anyway, that's enough names to put a song into a song to make it good. And Angela Strelli singing it on this collection for Rounder. Yeah. And before that, we heard from Jeanette Baby Washington. Yeah. Let's see. And a tune, probably, was done in 1960 and had the theme of the piano of

Little Richard's Lucille to it. And it was about fast cars back then, fast driving. And the 1960s were the decade of the original muscle cars. And that came out then. And that was called, let's see, where did I put that here? Move On. And that's from Oxford Records, which does histories of regional music. They have Arkansas Masters, and this one's from side disc one called Southern Masters. Various people that, it's a compilation. Lucinda Williams is on here. Sonny Burgess is on here. Andre Williams is on here. So Gil Scott Heron's on here. So people that filled into their repertoire here or, you know, are on this. It's a cool collection, kind of rare. Anyway, let's see. Before that one, we heard from Candace Ivory, Strong Black Maddie, a 2005 release of hers called Southern Vintage, New Southern Vintage, and a new version of the traditional tune about Black Maddie. That's on NOLA Blue. Strong effort there, a debut album from Candace Ivory, and a great band she's got backing her up too, and including Jimmy Duck Holmes on the guitar, along with Ben Levin, Andrew Cohen, Yella P. Pearson, and David Evans backing up Candace Ivory. And Pee Wee Creighton before that from Down Texas Way, If I Ever Get Lucky. That's from Essential Masters. And he's also on a collection of Best Of on Laser Light that was presented by Johnny Otis back in the early 2000s. And we heard Chuck Carbo along with Dr. John, again from the Blues Across the USA, and Drawers Trouble. And Chuck Carbo, Louisiana, New Orleans stuff. Dr. John backing them up there. Cool stuff. And let's see, is that what we started off with? No, and then we heard John Brim start us off from Chicago Way with Ice Cream Man. Topical tune for this hot weather. Lots of people eating it one way or the other. John Brim, that was his big hit in Chicago in 1953. All right, down the bottom of the hour and then some. Johnny V coming up at 5 with Discount Crowns. The New Orleans Happy Hour with rotating hosts coming up from 6 to 7. So stay tuned for that here on WCBN. And trying to find some requests here. I didn't get a chance to check my mailbox. Don't know if the Taj Mahal Keb Mo collaboration is out yet, but here's some Taj Mahal in the meantime with the new Easy Rider Blues from his Columbia and Private Music A and B sides. That was just released about a year ago. We just got it in the studio recently, and tons of Taj Mahal on here. So let's listen to that one. The new Easy Rider Blues as we kick off the last round of Nothing But the Blues.

All right, we're rolling out here with some more Duke Robillard, doing a tribute to Count Basie, and John Hendricks here called The King from the Duke's latest call, Blast Off. We also heard from him doing Hudson Whitaker, a.k.a. Tampa Red tune, Looky There. Both those off Nola Blue came out in 2026. And in between, we heard Giles Robeson with John Primer helping him out on the guitar, Giles on the vocal and harmonica, doing Sonny Boy Williamson, Let Me Explain, his tribute album, his debut release on Blue House Records. And before that, we for Duke there, we heard Roomful of Blues, who Duke Robillard played with for many years. And their latest Stepping Out on Alligator, Dee Dee Bastos on the vocal, doing the William Emerson tune, Satisfied. And before that, Debbie Walton from the live concert tribute to Lavelle White. We heard Black Widow Spider, Music Where the Heart Is. Something new in my mailbox, the Anthony Paul Soul Band with Willie Jordan on the vocals. We heard Still Smell and Smoke from their release What Can We Do. Selwyn Birchwood, who's going to be in town August 5th at the Arc, check that out, from Exorcist on Alligator. We heard Done Crying, and we start Taj Mahal. It goes out to Jamie and Andrea with the new Easy Rider Blues from Taj's Colombian Private A's and B's side. That does it for Nothing But the Blues. This is Jerry Mack. I'm out of here momentarily. And Johnny Voyage will be in with Discount Crowns. So remember to keep that radio dial tuned, 88.3 FM, WCBN FM Ann Arbor, the greatest radio station you will ever hear.

All right, Sly and the Family Stone kicking off Discount Crowns here on WCBN FM Ann Arbor. As always, I am John Abriage, and I'm here to play music for you once again. Let's get right to it. This is the Fireballs. Well, that was Sly and the Family Stone with Harmony. This is the Fireballs with something else, Groovy Motions. Thanks for tuning in.

Heck yeah. Blanche Carter, Halos for Angels. Jam City population, everyone listening, you are welcome. Before that, we heard The Rationals, some of the Ann Arbor's finest from back in the day. Listen to Me, The Cherry Slush, I Cannot Stop You. I'm not sure where they were from in Michigan, somewhere in Michigan. But that band was cool. That was cool. The Fireballs, Groovy Motions, and Sly and the Family Stone, Harmony. Thanks for tuning in to Discount Crowns. I appreciate it. If you want to give me a call, 763-3500, I will talk about anything you want to talk about, pretty much. If someone wants to tell me what's going on in England versus Norway in the old World Cup there, that'd be cool. I guess I could check my phone, but, you know, I like to stay focused. Stay off the phone. No social media presence whatsoever. If you try to find me, you won't be able to. But I will tell you something about myself. I know, exciting, right? Next song is from a collection I bought when I was a kid. I don't know when it came out. 1987, which might tell you something. It's called The Redbird Story Volume 2. It's got tracks by the Shangri-Las, Bessie Banks, Alvin Robinson, an entire side of the Jelly Beans in Sessions, all these unreleased songs like Baby Be Mine, Chapel of Love. And then it's got a section of Jeff Berry and Ellie Greenwich songs. But yeah, foundational. But we're going to hear a song called Big Bad World by Kathy Saint. So yeah, there you have it. Story time with Johnny Voyage.

that, after some technical delays, was M. Osman and Les Fentones with a song called Dara. That is music from Singapore and Malaysia from the 60s. Nice collection. Los Bravos, Trapped before that. The Poppy Family, taking the old Nugget Endless Sleep out into the psychedelic wilderness.

0: kickstands before that with Johnny Take Care, yet another installment in the endless amount of Johnny songs there appear to be. And one of these days, I swear, I'm going to put them all together in one obnoxious ball of Johnny and play it for you. Kathy Saint, Big Bad World before that. I do believe it is time for a public service announcement.
1: They're cats.
0: They are cats.
1: America's most popular pets, but also the pet most likely to die prematurely from disease, poison, animal abuse, and collision with vehicles because many people let their cats roam freely. To protect your cats from harm, please keep them indoors. A safe cat is a happy cat.
0: Time for events information. We just need to go back on the calendar. Someone left it at the very end instead of the very beginning. Thank you. The Michigan Celtic Festival Day 2 is happening today between 10 and 11, I guess between 5:30 and 11 at the Washtenaw Farm Council Grounds. The Sean Dobbins Organ Trio featuring Rob Dixon is at the Blue Vomit Jazz Club 7 and 9. And Athenium Comic Art Gallery Show opening reception is at the Vault of Midnight. That's tonight at 7 on Main Street. Tonight at the Arc, the James Hunter 6 with McKinley James. That is at 8 o'clock. On Sunday, between 3 and 6, at Winona Park in Bay City, Michigan, Larry McRae, Question Mark and the Mysterians. I have a question. I thought Question Mark had passed away. I guess maybe it's the Mysterians. Be there and find out. Also, the Prospect Blues Band. Nandi Comer will perform a DJ set at Ginkgo Records on Sunday, between 4 and 6. She was the former Michigan Poet Laureate. Phil Ogilvie's Rhythm Kings, as always, are at the Zalgas Grotto at 5 on Sunday. 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You know, we just heard a public service announcement about cats. Ronnie and I are getting cats this weekend, little kittens, and we're trying to name them, and I want to name the little one, kind of the runt of the litter, I want to name them Todd, as in Todd Rundgren. Tell me what you think. Come up with some other names of your own, shoot them my way, 763-3500, and in the spirit of that, here's some Todd Rundgren.

That was Little Ralphie D with a song called Halfway Lover. Before that, Chan Romero, Hippie Hippie Shake. Rick Springfield, Love Is All Right Tonight. That is a weird song, but I like it. Eddie Money, Can't Keep a Good Man Down. Love Eddie Money. Just love Eddie Money. Nothing more to say there. Todd Rundgren, Couldn't I Just Tell You? Thanks for tuning in to Discount Crowns. We are coming into the last part of the show. And I do believe we're going to listen to another song that I would not call your typical song. It's by Cornerstone, Holly Go Softly. If you want to listen real close to the words and figure out what the heck it's about, I think you can. So here we go.

I just wanted to drop in here and say that was the Wailers. I Want to Walk With You. And we heard Cornerstone, Holly Goes Softly. We need a hard reset before this next song. But before I play it, I want to say thanks for tuning in. I am Johnny Voyage. This is Discount Crowns. If it's your first time, hope you liked it. If you're a regular listener, love you. And catch you next week. But this is Roger Whitaker, New World in a Morning. And then we're going to finish up with some Marcos Vale. Thanks a lot.

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And it's time for the New Orleans Happy Hour. This is DJ Mike Fee. I'm sitting in tonight, starting off with some Bojack and the Zydeco High Rollers.

All right, folks. That was Clifton Chenier with I'm the Zydeco Man from I'm Here in 1981. Before that, Buckwheat Zydeco, On a Night Like This, the Dylan tune from On a Night Like This in 1987. Before that, Bo Jacques and the Zydeco High Rollers, A Little Love Always Makes It Better, from Gonna Take You Downtown in 96. And we started the show off with Deacon John going back to New Orleans. Next up, we got some Trombone Shorty, so something a little bit newer, not quite Zydeco. It Ain't No Use, the Meters tune. Check it out.

Face and Melvin. Billy Beat the World. Treacher Slim. Second Line Black. Big Chief Jolly. The Ratty Chin. Apache Red. Brother Jake. Stack of Lee. James Booker. Marvin and Johnny. Off the Mighty Road. Horn Man. Jabby. Izzy Cool.

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It's almost 6:40. You're tuned into WCBN FM Ann Arbor, and this is the New Orleans Happy Hour. We've been listening to tunes and celebrating the music of New Orleans and Louisiana. Since I last spoke with you, we heard Trombone Shorty. Then there was You featuring Ladissi from For True in 2011. Followed that with a couple of tunes, three tunes from various Neville Brothers configurations. First off, the Neville Brothers with the John Hiatt tune Washable Ink from their 1978 record, The Neville Brothers. Followed that with Aaron Neville with the Dirty Dozen Brass Band Stomping Ground from Take Me to the River, New Orleans. And after that, you heard Cyril Neville with Lemonade from his brand new record, Don't Wait Till I'm Gone. And we just heard Beau Jacques and the Zydeco High Rollers with Tighten Up, the Archie Bell and the Drells tune from Check It Out, Lock It In, Crank It Up in 1998. Next up, Buckwheat Zydeco, Walking to New Orleans.

0: Hey, folks, thanks for tuning in tonight. You're tuned into WCBN FM Ann Arbor, and this is the New Orleans Happy Hour. Last couple of songs we heard were Chubby Carrier and the Bayou Swamp Band with Turn On Your Love Light, the Bobby Blue Band tune from Too Hot to Handle. That was live, released in 99. Just heard Jude Taylor and his Burning Flames with Revenge Lover from the Best of Zydeco in 1994. We're going to close things out with another Chubby Carrier and the Bayou Swamp Band tune, Rock Me Baby.
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Yes, Jalil. And we're in our roots and cultural style. Start out the show tonight. Gonna rinse out a rhythm called Harvest for Life.

Samurai from a bad LP release, a thing called Strength. That's Harvest. And we've got new music coming up from Damian Marley.

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1: All right, people, this one is from Mystical Light. Groover Man, you know that? The one that moves the rhythm writer. Really, now turn.

And a shout out to all the Dancehall Massive, all the reggae crew. Man like Jerry A. Man like John V.